0: He paid £12.9 million in tax for 2024-25, putting him in the top 100 of UK taxpayers. Next, the UK is facing another tropical night after temperatures topped 36 degrees Celsius to become June's hottest day ever. A red weather warning for extreme heat has been extended into Friday. Six NHS trusts have declared critical incidents. Almost a million people are being affected by a hosepipe ban, and thousands of schools have been forced to close due to the heat. London's Mayor Sadiq Khan says it's unprecedented.
1: We're seeing records broken. The hottest May in record, hottest June day in record. Last night was the hottest June night in record. Last year was the hottest year on record. These aren't blips. It's the new norm.
0: Officials in Venezuela have confirmed the two earthquakes have killed at least 188 people and left more than 200 trapped. Thousands have been reported missing after back-to-back quakes ripped through the country. UN spokesman Stefan Dujarric says the impact is enormous.
2: This will be a long haul. There will be the immediate response to the devastation of the earthquake, but it will continue for months to come. And the Venezuelan people will require the solidarity of the international community.
0: Andy Burnham could be Prime Minister within weeks. The Labour Party has set out a timetable for the leadership contest, and if the Makerfield MP goes unchallenged, then he could be in number 10 by the 17th of July. Health Secretary James Murray has thrown his full support behind Burnham.
3: I'm backing Andy Burnham to be the next leader of the Labour Party and to be the next Prime Minister. You know, I know that he's got an amazing track record in Manchester, and I know he'll bring that drive and that focus to his work in Downing Street.
0: And the Red Arrows are to take part in a series of events to mark America's 250th anniversary of independence. That's the latest from Radio News Hub. I'm David Hall.
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7: Another warm and muggy night across the whole of the UK. Temperatures dropping no lower than around 22 or 23 degrees. A few thunderstorms floating around in the south of the country overnight. Could be quite heavy as well, the rain with lots of thunder and lightning. Sun's going to come up at 16 minutes to 5 in the morning. Going to be another very hot day. Record temperatures, possible highs of 37 or 38 degrees.
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1: Hi, this is Rod and Colin from The Zombies.
2: Funnily enough, when we first recorded it, I didn't really like that song. It was the last song that was our last album, and it was finished in the morning before we recorded it. We recorded it in the afternoon at Abbey Road. And so I didn't know the melody that well. So I was in the studio on my own, and Rob was in the control room, and he was saying to me, "No, Colin, that's not quite right. Can you try?" And this went on and on. No, I said to him, "If you know it so well, you come out here and you sing it. Look." This was the tone of the conversation. When we're singing, it's the time of the season for loving.

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2: 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There's a hole in the bucket, dear Liza, dear Liza. 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
0: Well, fix it, dear Henry, dear Henry, dear Henry. 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
2: 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With what?
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0: In a bucket, dear Henry, dear Henry, dear Henry. 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
1: There's a hole in the bucket, dear Liza, dear Liza. 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
3: Forecasters say the UK could experience its warmest June night ever after record temperatures swept across the country. Merrifield in Somerset recorded the highest, reaching 36.7 degrees Celsius. The impact of the hot weather's taking its toll, though. Transport services have been disrupted. A hosepipe ban has been brought in for almost a million people in Kent, and thousands of schools have shut. Education Secretary Bridget Phillipson says the weather's having a major impact on school infrastructure.
4: It does underline the importance of investing in our schools to make sure that our existing buildings are better equipped to deal with some of these extremes of temperature that we're seeing and will see into the future. But also as we build new schools, that we make sure that they're fit for the future too.
3: The death toll in the Venezuela earthquakes has risen to 188. 40,000 have been reported missing as emergency teams continue to search collapsed buildings for survivors. The US is helping with rescue efforts, and Secretary of State Marco Rubio says they're doing all they can.
5: The United States has always responded to humanitarian crisis. That's what we're focused on now. These are things you don't plan for, but we're faced with this and now we have to respond to it, and we will in a very positive way.
3: A 23-year-old TikTok influencer from Kent has been charged with the murder of her boyfriend in Dubai. Brooke George from Gravesend is facing death by firing squad. Andy Burnham could be Labour leader by July the 17th. A timetable for the leadership's been published, and if no one steps forward, the new Makerfield MP will automatically replace Keir Starmer. But Reform UK's Robert Jenrick is warning Burnham will be bad for Britain.
6: Will Andy Burnham take on the backbenchers in his Labour Party and find tens of billions of pounds of savings from welfare? No, not a cat in hell's chance. So what is the consequence of that? Higher taxes on each and every person and your businesses.
3: And a happy birthday card from Diana, Princess of Wales, to British actor Terence Stamp has sold for almost £10,000 at auction. That's the latest from Radio News Hub. I'm David Hall.
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8: Another warm and muggy night across the whole of the UK. Temperatures dropping no lower than around 22 or 23 degrees. A few thunderstorms floating around in the south of the country overnight. Could be quite heavy as well. The rain with lots of thunder and lightning. Sun's going to come up at 16 minutes to 5 in the morning. Going to be another very hot day. Record temperatures, possible highs of 37 or 38 degrees. The music you grew up.
2: And now another hour of the music you grew up with, keeping you company through the night. 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
1: One day I got home from doing some stuff, and I pull in the driveway, and I press the answering machine, and I hear, "Hey, yo, Jim, give me a call, Sylvester Stallone." I didn't know what to say. He says, "Well, look, I really like your band, Survivor. That's the sound I want for my new movie, Rocky III. Can you help me out?" I called Frankie Sullivan, guitar player of the band who I wrote songs with. We put the cartridge in, and we see the action, and we hear bump, bump, bump. Another one bites the dust. So I call Sly. "Hey, Sly, you got a song. What's this? Another one bites the dust. That's good, right?" He goes, "Yeah, I can't use it. Couldn't get the publishing rights." So every day I thank God to Queen that they wouldn't give him the publishing.

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3: King Charles has become the first monarch to reveal their tax bill. He paid £12.9 million in tax for 2024-25, putting him in the top 100 of UK taxpayers. Next, the UK is facing another tropical night after temperatures topped 36 degrees Celsius to become June's hottest day ever. A red weather warning for extreme heat has been extended into Friday. Six NHS trusts have declared critical incidents. Almost a million people are being affected by a hosepipe ban, and thousands of schools have been forced to close due to the heat. London's Mayor Sadiq Khan says it's unprecedented.
4: We're seeing records broken. The hottest May in record, hottest June day in record. Last night was the hottest June night in record. Last year was the hottest year on record. These aren't blips. It's the new norm.
3: Officials in Venezuela have confirmed the two earthquakes have killed at least 188 people and left more than 200 trapped. Thousands have been reported missing after back-to-back quakes ripped through the country. UN spokesman Stefan Dujarric says the impact is enormous.
5: This will be a long haul. There will be the immediate response to the devastation of the earthquake, but it will continue for months to come. The Venezuelan people will require the solidarity of the international community.
3: Andy Burnham could be Prime Minister within weeks. The Labour Party has set out a timetable for the leadership contest, and if the Makerfield MP goes unchallenged, then he could be in number 10 by the 17th of July. Health Secretary James Murray has thrown his full support behind Burnham.
6: I'm backing Andy Burnham to be the next leader of the Labour Party and to be the next Prime Minister. You know, I know that he's got an amazing track record in Manchester, and I know he'll bring that drive and that focus to his work in Downing Street.
3: And the Red Arrows are to take part in a series of events to mark America's 250th anniversary of independence. That's the latest from Radio News Hub. I'm David Hall.
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9: Another warm and muggy night across the whole of the UK. Temperatures dropping no lower than around 22 or 23 degrees. A few thunderstorms floating around in the south of the country overnight. Could be quite heavy as well. The rain with lots of thunder and lightning. Sun's going to come up about 16 minutes to 5 in the morning. Going to be another very hot day. Record temperatures, possible highs of 37 or 38 degrees. The music you grew up.
2: And now another hour of the music you grew up with, keeping you company through the night. 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
5: Some songs are good to play, and some songs are awkward, even though they're not hard to play. They don't fall the same. Brown Sugar is one of them. Well, it swings a lot, actually, in a sort of funny way.

what?

0: Forecasters say the UK could experience its warmest June night ever after record temperatures swept across the country. Merrifield in Somerset recorded the highest, reaching 36.7 degrees Celsius. The impact of the hot weather's taking its toll, though. Transport services have been disrupted, a hosepipe ban has been brought in for almost a million people in Kent, and thousands of schools have shut. Education Secretary Bridget Phillipson says the weather's having a major impact on school infrastructure.
1: It does underline the importance of investing in our schools to make sure that our existing buildings are better equipped to deal with some of these extremes of temperature that we're seeing and will see into the future. But also as we build new schools, that we make sure that they're fit for the future too.
0: The death toll in the Venezuela earthquakes has risen to 188. 40,000 have been reported missing as emergency teams continue to search collapsed buildings for survivors. The US is helping with rescue efforts, and Secretary of State Marco Rubio says they're doing all they can.
2: The United States has always responded to humanitarian crisis. That's what we're focused on now. These are things you don't plan for, but we're faced with this, and now we have to respond to it, and we will in a very positive way.
0: A 23-year-old TikTok influencer from Kent has been charged with the murder of her boyfriend in Dubai. Brooke George from Gravesend is facing death by firing squad. Andy Burnham could be Labour leader by July the 17th. A timetable for the leadership's been published, and if no one steps forward, the new Makerfield MP will automatically replace Keir Starmer. But Reform UK's Robert Jenrick is warning Burnham will be bad for Britain.
3: Will Andy Burnham take on the backbenchers in his Labour Party and find tens of billions of pounds of savings from welfare? No, not a cat in hell's chance. So what is the consequence of that? Higher taxes on each and every person and your businesses.
0: And a happy birthday card from Diana, Princess of Wales, to British actor Terence Stamp has sold for almost £10,000 at auction. That's the latest from Radio News Hub. I'm David Hall.
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5: Another warm and muggy night across the whole of the UK. Temperatures dropping no lower than around 22 or 23 degrees. A few thunderstorms floating around in the south of the country overnight. Could be quite heavy as well. The rain with lots of thunder and lightning. Sun's going to come up about 16 minutes to 5 in the morning. Going to be another very hot day. Record temperatures, possible highs of 37 or 38 degrees. The music you grew up.
6: And now another hour of the music you grew up with, keeping you company through the night. 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
1: And the clatter of the wheels as they spun round and round. 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
2: When I handed in my first record, Greetings from Asbury Park, it did not contain Blinded by the Light and Spirit Night. And Clive Davis said, hey, there's nothing that can be played on the radio. And I listened to him. I said, I think he's right. I went back and I wrote two more songs. And I just always felt like if I make some great music that's exciting me, it's going to excite my fans.

0: King Charles has become the first monarch to reveal their tax bill. He paid £12.9 million in tax for 2024-25, putting him in the top 100 of UK taxpayers. Next, the UK is facing another tropical night after temperatures topped 36 degrees Celsius to become June's hottest day ever. A red weather warning for extreme heat has been extended into Friday. Six NHS trusts have declared critical incidents. Almost a million people are being affected by
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4: Another hot and sunny day today. Temperatures hitting 37 or 38 degrees as we head into the afternoon. Overnight, no lower than around 21 degrees with some thunderstorms floating around the south and southeast of the country. The outlook for Saturday, another hot day, 31 or 32 degrees, a little bit of cloud. And overnight on Saturday into Sunday, no lower than around 19 degrees.
5: The pollen count on CPR UK.
4: Grass and wheat pollen are going to be high today and tree pollen's going to be low.
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0: Good morning, early breakfast on CPR FM with Kev. Sia, from the film Hunger Games, Catching Fire, and that was called Elastic Heart. Hope you're all doing well and had a decent sleep, especially as the temperatures are still up in the 20s overnight, weren't they? Up next, we've got Olivia Newton-John and John Travolta with Summer Nights. Quite apt, really, isn't it?
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0: Red warning of extreme heat until 9 o'clock tonight is still in place. And National Rail are telling us only travel if it's absolutely necessary. Back to 1977 with Bonnie Tyler, and it's a heartache. And wishing her well with her recovery as she's in hospital still out in Portugal. Thank you for the music. This is ABBA. 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
1: I'm nothing special. In fact, I'm a bit of a bore. If I tell a joke, you've probably heard it before. But I have a talent

twin spin artists back to the 1960s, The Troggs, and there they are with Wild Thing from 1966, released a year earlier by The Wild Ones. And we kicked off with Love Is All Around from 1967, and that was a big hit for Wet Wet Wet as well in the 1980s. But right now, a little bit of soul from Glenn Jones, and I Am Somebody here on CPR FM. And if you like your soul music, I'll be with you tomorrow night between 5 and 9.

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the song that got Yaz and the Plastic Population. In the world of music, that's Coldcut and their Doctoring the House. Derek and the Dominoes are taking us back to the 1970s with Layla. A very good morning. Hope you're all well. It's Early Breakfast on CPRFM.

Up next, a journey back to the 1980s with London Boys, the European pop duo from Germany. And there was No Doubt and Don't Speak from the album Tragic Kingdom. 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
3: The music you grew up with.
4: £2 million is being provided by the government to help the emergency response to two earthquakes in Venezuela. The death tolls now risen to around 235, and the number is expected to rise while thousands are also injured. A state of emergency has been declared by acting president Delcy Rodriguez. A new record high temperature was set for June yesterday for the second day in a row. It reached a sweltering 36.7 Celsius in Somerset, surpassing 36.1 on Wednesday, and the long-standing record set in 1976. In Derbyshire, firefighters have been tackling a 500 square metre wildfire, and the London Ambulance Service recorded their highest ever number of life-threatening emergencies. Well, we're being warned that the current UK weather conditions are perfect for a surge in mosquitoes and potentially dangerous bites. Dr. Mojca Kristen is from the London School of Hygiene and Tropical Medicine.
5: The main thing is that if the average temperature rises, which it seems to be doing, and especially if the winters get milder and also wetter, that will be ideal for mosquitoes.
4: A teenager has been charged with murder after the discovery of the body of a 14-year-old missing girl in South Wales. The boy, who's also 14, is expected to appear in court today. Police found the body of the girl, believed to be called Lily, on Monday in the Dufferin Park area of Blaenau. It's the Leeds Rhinos' annual MND awareness game today in memory of former player Rob Burrow. Stacey Fitzpatrick is from the MND Association.
6: There's a wonderful synergy between our MND community and the rugby community in that when something happens, like an MND diagnosis, everyone rallies around each other. So the team, the club, your teammates, coaches, everyone within that team will have rallied around Rob. And we feel that with the MND community as well.
4: And the King has become the first monarch in history to release his tax payments, revealing he was among the country's top 100 taxpayers. Charles paid £12.9 million to HMRC in the year 2024-25. Buckingham Palace say any payments made are on a voluntary basis. That's the latest from Radio News Hub. I'm Frankie Hersine.
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12: Another hot and sunny day today. Temperatures hitting 37 or 38 degrees as we head into the afternoon. Overnight, no lower than around 21 degrees with some thunderstorms floating around the south and southeast of the country. The outlook for Saturday, another hot day, 31 or 32 degrees, a little bit of cloud. And overnight on Saturday into Sunday, no lower than around 19 degrees.
13: The pollen count on CPR UK.
12: Grass and wheat pollen are going to be high today and tree pollen's going to be low.
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first released by Aerosmith back in the 1970s, Walk This Way. And back in 1986, they teamed up with Run-DMC with their version of the same song. Back to the 1960s now with Dave Clark 5, and there are In Bits and Pieces on CPR

and slap that sun cream on. And that was the Lightning Seeds and Lucky You from their album Jollification from the 1990s. And staying with the 90s with En Vogue and Don't Let Go, Love. Good morning. Hope you're all well. And keep it CPRFM.

0: His first charting single all the way back to 1969, David Bowie and Space Oddity. We have same title, a different song coming up for you next, and the title of that song is End of the Line. Across the
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We started off with The Honeys, their second single of 1998, top five with End of the Line. The Travelling Wilburys, written by themselves. Also at the End of the Line, same title, a different song as we do on a morning here on Early Breakfast. We have two little features, twin spins, two tracks, one artist. One of those tracks will either be a cover version or both of them might be. And our same title, different song, which is self-explanatory, really, isn't it? Same title of the song, sung by different artists. Stuck in a Moment You Can't Get Out Of. This is U2 playing on Early Breakfast here on CPR FM.

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Not quite making it to the top of the charts. In 2002, there is Coldplay and In My Place. Also peaking at number two, it's back to the 60s with a Tom Jones and a Delilah. Up next, we've got Rocker's Revenge and They're Walking on Sunshine. CPRFM, early breakfast with you through till 7, and then we've got Marley in the Morning.

one of his biggest selling songs, Angels, from Robbie Williams. Before that, we heard Wham and Wake Me Up Before You Go-Go from 1984. Well, that's about it for me from this morning here on Early Breakfast. Back with you next week between 5 and 7, Monday to Friday. But I'll be back with you also tomorrow between 5 and 9 with The Soul Show. Boogie to the Bathroom this morning. It's the Monkees. I'm a Believer. Take care. Stay safe. Enjoy your rest of your day. Marley in the Morning waits after that news at 7.

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4: Around £2 million is being provided by the government to help with the emergency response to two earthquakes in Venezuela. Lucy Gormanley has more.
5: Foreign Secretary Yvette Cooper says they're working with the US, Canada and the UN to provide humanitarian assistance and assess the damage. The death toll's now risen to around 235, but that number is expected to rise even further, while thousands are also injured after being trapped under rubble. Officials in the UK say all British staff in Venezuela are safe after the two 7-plus magnitude quakes struck on Wednesday.
4: A new record high temperature was set for June yesterday for the second day in a row. Derbyshire firefighters have been tackling a 500 square metre wildfire, and the London Ambulance Service recorded their highest ever number of life-threatening emergencies. It reached a sweltering 36.7 degrees Celsius in Somerset yesterday, surpassing 36.1 on Wednesday. Well, continued climate change could mean the arrival of disease-carrying mosquitoes. Dr. Mojca Kristen is from the London School of Hygiene and Tropical Medicine. She gives some advice.
6: For people to sort of avoid being bitten, make sure that you don't have any standing water around your garden or where you're sitting, because that's where the mosquitoes would be emerging from. So get rid of any standing water and use repellent if you need to, and you should be fine.
4: A 31-year-old man's been arrested on suspicion of murder following the death of a 3-year-old girl in Surrey. Police say the girl was found dead yesterday after they were called to reports of safety concerns. The man was arrested and then taken to hospital. And it's the MND awareness game between Leeds Rhinos and Hull KR today. Stacey Fitzpatrick is the MND Association spokesperson.
7: It's a community that we never want anybody to have to join, because it means they've been touched by motor neuron disease. But when they are held very tightly, and we're all very, you know, close. And so I think it's really great to raise that awareness nationally and celebrate the, you know, the rugby community and everything that they've done for us.
4: The event in memory of former Rhinos player Rob Burrow, who died from motor neuron disease in 2024. That's the latest from Radio News Hub. I'm Frankie Hersine.
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14: Another hot and sunny day today. Temperatures hitting 37 or 38 degrees as we head into the afternoon. Overnight, no lower than around 21 degrees, with some thunderstorms floating around the south and southeast of the country. The outlook for Saturday, another hot day, 31 or 32 degrees, a little bit of cloud. And overnight on Saturday into Sunday, no lower than around 19 degrees.
15: The pollen count on CPR UK.
14: Grass and wheat pollen are going to be high today, and tree pollen's going to be low.
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Dave Marley taking you through till 10 o'clock here on CPR FM. It's Friday already. Yes, that's another week we've gone through together. And of course, it's the 26th of June. Wonderful to have your company this morning. We start with those golden oldies as we do every morning. Three tracks from the 60s. This morning, we started with Elvis Presley and Good Luck Charm, released back in 1962. Today in music history, back in 1965, the Byrds went to number one on the US singles chart with their version of the Bob Dylan classic, Mr. Tambourine Man.

going out to legendary Georgie Fame. He was born today on the 26th of June 1943. Happy birthday, Georgie. We just played his classic from 1965 called Yeah Yeah. And we're remembering the legendary Tammy Lynn this morning. She left the world today back in 2020. Here she is with her classic from 1971, I'm Gonna Run Away From You.

coming up to 15 minutes past 7 o'clock. We just played Buzz Skaggs there, released in 1976. The track Low Down. Before that one, Tammy Lynn and I'm Gonna Run Away From You, 1971. Don't forget, we're a couple of tracks away from this morning's workout track. Here's a nice early warning for you to begin getting your stretches done. We're working out two tracks from now. Queen's 1978 smash Bicycle Race is an incredibly complex, high-energy burst of classic Freddie Mercury songwriting. Released as a double A-side alongside Fat Bottom Girls, it remains one of the band's most eccentric and memorable tracks. Bye.

0: 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It's Marley in the morning.
1: You know, every now and then, I think you might like to hear something from us. Nice, easy.

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But we're gonna take the beginning of this song and do it easy. But then we're gonna do the finish.

0: the best music for breakfast here at CPR FM. Certainly a track to get you jumping around in the morning there. That's Tina Turner from 1970 and Proud Mary. As I mentioned, the last two tracks lead us to this morning's workout track. We're headed for 1997 this morning to work out alongside Happy Clappers. Remember this one? They called it I Believe. It's a superb track to work out to. So let's get it done.
1: Here we go with this morning's workout track.
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Breakfast with a Smile. It's Marley in the Morning at CPR FM. Depeche Mode there from 1990 and Enjoy the Silence. It's Marley in the Morning. If you've just joined us, it's wonderful to have your company. Today in music history, back in 1993, Gabrielle started a 3-week run at number one on the UK singles chart with this next

day in music history back in 2005, tickets for the forthcoming Rolling Stones gig at Hollywood Bowl were set to become the most expensive gig in rock and roll history. Fans would have to pay up to £249 per seat. That's the equivalent to £2 a minute to watch the Rolling Stones in action. Of course, we've just played Miss You. Coming up to date now with the current offering from Harry's

that was Cast and Free Love. And of course, before that one, we played you Harry Styles and Dance No More. Don't forget, turn of the hour, we've got this morning's 80s at 8 coming up in 10 minutes from now. You're going to be hearing from Simple Minds, Level 42, The Communards, and Yaz, to name a few of the artists and bands on this morning's 80s at 8. It's a heavenly birthday shout now, going out to Junior Day, born today back in 1950, from British soul group Sweet Sensation, who scored the 1974 UK number 1 and the US number 14 single, Sad Sweet Dreamer.

0: From all-time classics to new releases, this is Dave Marley, Marley in the Morning on CPR FM. Good birthday shouts to Junior Day of Sweet Sensation. We just heard them there singing Sad Sweet Dreamer from 1974. Today in music history, back in 1976, TV talent show winners from Liverpool, The Real Thing, were at number one on the UK singles chart with You to Me Are Everything, the group's only number one hit. It was the first single by a black British band to top the UK charts. Here it is from 1978, The Real Thing and You to Me Are Everything.
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3: The music you grew up with.
4: 2 million pounds is being provided by the government to help the emergency response to two earthquakes in Venezuela. Lucy Gorman-Lee has more.
5: Foreign Secretary Yvette Cooper says the UK is working with the US, Canada and the UN to coordinate humanitarian aid and assess the damage after the devastating earthquakes in Venezuela. The death toll has risen to around 235 and is expected to climb further, with thousands injured following the two powerful 7-plus magnitude quakes that struck on Wednesday. British staff in Venezuela are said to be safe.
4: The UK has seen yet another day of sweltering heat, with more records broken yesterday. Questions are now being asked to the government what they'll do to tackle extreme overheating, as well as whether they'll implement measures like maximum temperatures at work. The Climate Change Committee say health services and the economy will take a hit without action. Well, mosquitoes carrying diseases like dengue fever could be common in the UK if the effects of climate change persist. Dr. Monica Christen is from the London School of Hygiene and Tropical Medicine.
6: By 2050, they predict that UK would be suitable for diseases like chikungunya and dengue. So at the moment, not yet. And heat waves are not enough, but heat waves are enough to, you know, make many mosquitoes that bite us.
4: A teenager has been charged with murder after the discovery of a body of a missing 14-year-old girl in South Wales. The boy, who's also 14, is expected to appear in court today. Police found the body of a girl believed to be called Lily on Monday in the Dufferin Park area in Blaenau. The outgoing Prime Minister's resisted sacking Immigration Minister Mike Taff, despite a request from Home Secretary Shabana Mahmood. It's after he wrote an article suggesting foreign care workers should be exempt from tighter immigration rules. And the King's been revealed to be one of the top 100 taxpayers in the UK, paying £12.9 million in the last tax year. Part of Buckingham Palace's efforts to be more transparent, they say any payments made are on a voluntary basis. Charles has paid more than £30 million to HMRC since becoming King. That's the latest from Radio News Hub. I'm Frankie Hersine.
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12: weather. Another hot and sunny day today. Temperatures hitting 37 or 38 degrees as we head into the afternoon. Overnight, no lower than around 21 degrees, with some thunderstorms floating around the south and southeast of the country. The outlook for Saturday, another hot day, 31 or 32 degrees, a little bit of cloud. And overnight on Saturday into Sunday, no lower than around 19 degrees.
13: The pollen count on CPR UK.
12: Grass and wheat pollen are going to be high today, and tree pollen's going to be low.
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This is Marley in the Morning on CPR FM. We're inside 80s at 8. We just kicked off 80s at 8 this morning with a track out of 1983. That was Simple Minds, of course, and Waterfront. Birthday shouts going out to Mick Jones, guitarist and lead singer with The Clash and Big Audio Dynamite, celebrating his birthday today, born back in 1955. Happy birthday, Mick. Here are The Clash from 1982 on this morning's 80s at 8 with their classic Rock the Casbah.

there with Level 42 and Lessons in Love. Before that one, The Clash, Rock the Casbah from 1982. Today in music history, back in 1988, Bros were at number one in the UK singles chart with the following track. It was the only number one for the boy band, comprising of twins Lute and Matt Goss and Craig Logan. Here's Bros from 1988 and I Owe You Nothing.

0: past 8 o'clock, the Communards on this morning's 80s at 8. You Are My World from 1985. Before that one, Bross, number one today back in 1988 with I Owe You Nothing. Taking you to the end of the decade, 1989 with Yaz, the follow-up to The Only Way Is Up. The track was called Find Time.
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0: 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As I mentioned, that was the follow-up to her number one track, The Only Way Is Up. The track was called Fine Time. She released it in 1989. Let's go back again to the start of the decade, the year 1980. The Beat, or as they were known abroad, the English Beat, with their track, Hands Off, She's Mine.
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0: final say on this morning's 80s at 8 from the start of the decade, 1980, two-tone classic, Hands Off, She's Mine. Playing next on Marley in the Morning, it's our midway extended play.
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4: 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The kids can cheer the good guys and boo the bad ones as the energy flows through the arena. 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

It's great to have your company here at CPR FM. This morning's Midway Extended Play track took us back to 1992 with German Eurodance group called Snap. We just played the original 12-inch mix of Rhythm is a Dancer. Today in music history, back in 1974, Cher divorced Sonny Bono after 10 years of marriage. 4 days later, Cher married guitarist Greg Allman of the Allman Brothers. The couple split just 10 days after that, then got back together and split again. They did stay married for 3 years, producing their child Aaliyah Blue Allman. Here's Cher from 1971 with Gypsies, Tramps and Thieves. It's Marley in the Morning.

Today in music history, back in 1972, during sessions at the Olympic Studios, London, England, David Bowie recorded John, I'm Only Dancing, the track we just played, along with Mick Ronson on lead guitar and Lou Reed on rhythm guitar. And of course, before that one, Cher from 1971 with Gypsies, Tramps and Thieves. It's

5 at 9 is your chance to win yourself a virtual gold star. We'll be playing 5 tracks in a row, leaving you to listen to the tracks, concentrate, reminisce, and try and work out when the tracks were first released back here in the UK. We do it every weekday morning just after 9 o'clock, and of course we call it the 5 at 9. We just played Steven Sanchez, his current track called Chug the Money, and of course before that one, Natalie Imbruglia with Upside Down. Let's do another one from the current charts. Here's Somba

If you've just joined us, it's wonderful to have your company this morning. This is Dave Marley on CPR FM. We just played you Radiohead and Creep, which leads us to saying happy birthday to Colin Greenwood of Radiohead, celebrating his birthday today, born back in 1969. Another birthday as well from this guy, born today back in 1956, American rock musician and occasional actor, Chris Isaak. Happy birthday, guys. Here's Chris Isaak with Blue Hotel from 1991. I'll see you at the turn of the hour with 5 at 9.

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3: The music you grew up with.
4: £2 million is being provided by the government to help the emergency response to two earthquakes in Venezuela. Lucy Gorman-Lee has more.
5: Foreign Secretary Yvette Cooper says the UK is working with the US, Canada and the UN to coordinate humanitarian aid and assess the damage after the devastating earthquakes in Venezuela. The death toll has risen to around 235 and is expected to climb further, with thousands injured following the two powerful 7-plus magnitude quakes that struck on Wednesday. British staff in Venezuela are said to be safe.
4: The UK has seen yet another day of sweltering heat with more records broken yesterday. Questions are now being asked to the government what they'll do to tackle extreme overheating, as well as whether they'll implement measures like maximum temperatures at work. The Climate Change Committee say health services and the economy will take a hit without action. Well, mosquitoes carrying diseases like dengue fever could be common in the UK if the effects of climate change persist. Dr. Monica Christen is from the London School of Hygiene and Tropical Medicine.
6: By 2050, they predict that UK would be suitable for diseases like chikungunya and dengue. So at the moment, not yet. And heat waves are not enough, but heat waves are enough to, you know, make many mosquitoes that bite us. Present.
4: A teenager has been charged with murder after the discovery of a body of a missing 14-year-old girl in South Wales. The boy, who's also 14, is expected to appear in court today. Police found the body of a girl believed to be called Lily on Monday in the Dufferin Park area in Blaenau. The outgoing Prime Minister's resisted sacking Immigration Minister Mike Tapp, despite a request from Home Secretary Shabana Mahmood. It's after he wrote an article suggesting foreign care workers should be exempt from tighter immigration rules. And the King's been revealed to be one of the top 100 taxpayers in the UK, paying £12.9 million in the last tax year. Part of Buckingham Palace's efforts to be more transparent, they say any payments made are on a voluntary basis. Charles has paid more than £30 million to HMRC since becoming King. That's the latest from Radio News Hub. I'm Frankie Hersine.
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12: CPR FM. Another hot and sunny day today. Temperatures hitting 37 or 38 degrees as we head into the afternoon. Overnight, no lower than around 21 degrees with some thunderstorms floating around the south and southeast of the country. The outlook for Saturday, another hot day, 31 or 32 degrees, a little bit of cloud. And overnight on Saturday into Sunday, no lower than around 19 degrees.
13: The pollen count on CPR UK.
12: Grass and wheat pollen are going to be high today and tree pollen's going to be low.
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broadcasting across the globe, it's Dave Marley at CPR FM. Today, music history. Back in 1992, Nirvana's Kurt Cobain was rushed to hospital after a gig in Belfast, Northern Ireland, suffering from acute stomach pains brought on by ulcers. Of course, we've just played Nirvana from 1992 and Lithium, which leads us to this morning's 5 at 9. I'm about to play you five tracks in a row, leaving you to try and work out the original year of UK release. Of course, regular listeners will know the only rule in place, you're not allowed to use the internet in any way, shape or form to give you any of the answers. You're encouraged to do it all from memory. Let's get it underway with the Monkees this morning. I'm not your stepping stone. But what was the year?

first two tracks of this morning's 5 at 9 have just played. We just heard from Sister Sledge, their classic Lost in Music, playing as track number 2. And starting your 5 at 9 this morning were the Monkees, I'm Not Your Stepping Stone. Any idea of the year of release on either of those tracks? Looking for an easy 1 out of 5 this morning to win you your virtual gold star. So pretty much everyone, I'm sure, is guaranteed to win today. Cracking on with track number 3, here's AC/DC and You Shook Me All Night Long. But what was the year?

And so the 5 at 9 have played. What we're going to do now is rewind back to track number one, go through the answers together and see how well you've done. Just to remind you, a simple one correct answer out of five will win you your virtual gold star this morning. We started today with The Monkees and I'm Not Your Stepping Stone. They released that track back in 1967. We followed it with track number two, of course, Sister Sledge and Lost in Music, originally released in 1979. Your third track came from AC/DC. We played You Shook Me All Night Long. They released it in 1980. The next track, of course, Will Smith Getting Jiggy With It, 1997. And your fifth and final track this morning came from Armin van Helden and Tara McDonald. We played My My My, and that was released in 2006. Let's do a quick recap. 1967, 1979, 1980, 1997, and 2006. If you got one right, which I'm pretty sure all of you should have done this morning, then congratulations. You can pin your virtual gold star onto your lapel and wear it all day with pride. Heading next for 2011 with the Foo Fighters. They called this one Rope.

0: Lee in the morning. We'll be right back.
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0: day schedule at the CPRFM website. We just played you Kings of Leon from 2001, which leads us to another birthday shout, born today back in 1979. Nathan Follerwill, drummer from the American band Kings of Leon, celebrating his birthday today. Happy birthday, Nathan.
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0: Being Friday morning, we get to play you the fifth and final track from this week's featured classic album. Since Monday, we've been playing great tracks from the album Welcome to the Pleasure Dome. Of course, that was the debut album for Frankie Goes to Hollywood. Today's track was released in late 1983. It's one of the most controversial, heavily discussed and massive selling pop records in British music history. It turned the band into overnight superstars and practically defined the sound and style of 1984. The song was originally released in October 83 and it was climbing up the charts quite naturally. However, in January 1984, BBC Radio 1 DJ Mike Reed looked closely at the explicit 12-inch single Sleeve lyrics while the track was on air, became visually appalled and refused to play the record mid-broadcast. The BBC subsequently slapped a complete historic ban on the track across all TV and radio stations. However, the ban backfired spectacularly. The censorship turned it into a must-have cultural phenomenon. It flew straight to the top spot and stayed at number one for a staggering 5 weeks. Producer Trevor Horn was a perfectionist and had spent an absolute fortune trying to get the right sound. He first recorded the song with an actual band, but hated the results. He then hired blockbusting rock band Ian Dury and the Blockheads to play it, but still wasn't satisfied. Ultimately, he replaced everyone with session musicians and cutting-edge Fairlight synthesizers. Aside from Holly Johnson's lead vocals, not a single member of Frankie Goes to Hollywood actually plays an instrument on the final hit version. Of course, today's fifth and final featured track, the classic

0: Relax became the definitive track for the 1980s 12-inch vinyl boom. ZTT Records, masterminded by Paul Morley, constantly released altered, extended and completely re-edited 12-inch versions of the track, like the famous Sex Mix. Vinyl collectors and club DJs bought multiple copies just to hear the different arrangements, keeping the track locked inside the charts for an unbelievable 52 consecutive weeks. To capitalise even further on the media frenzy surrounding the BBC ban, Paul Morley designed a series of iconic bold, block-lettered white T-shirts with the words, "Frankie says, relax, don't do it," in bold black letters. The shirts became a defining fashion statement for 1984, worn by millions of teenagers worldwide and heavily copied by fashion houses everywhere. Of course, we've just played the fifth and final track from this week's featured classic album, Frankie Goes to Hollywood's Welcome to the Pleasure Dome. Of course, the track we played, Relax. We'll be back on Monday with another album to skip through between Monday and Friday of next week to find out exactly what album that might be. You need to be tuned in just after 9:30 on Monday morning. Here's the current offering from U2. The track's called In a Life.
1: 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It's Marley in the morning.

In a Life. We've got time for a couple more tracks before we head towards our theme tune finish for this morning. Is one more current track for you. We've been playing it all week. It's the current track from our lovely Kylie. It's called Light Up.

Dave Marley taking you through till 10 here on CPR FM. So, another birthday shout this morning going out to Mark DeCloat, born today back in 1969. He was the drummer from British band EMF, who had the 1990 UK number 3 and US number 1 single, Unbelievable. Happy birthday, Mark. And that's it. Another day and another week we've spent together, done and dusted. It's been an absolute pleasure having your company since 7 o'clock this morning. I do hope you're going to be back with me from Monday through to Friday next week here on your favourite breakfast station. Today's theme tune finish comes from a movie originally released back in 1967. It was a Disney animated classic. It was, in fact, the final animated feature film to be produced by Walt Disney himself, who sadly passed away during its production. The movie itself had a great soundtrack and is considered one of Walt Disney's best early classics. The soundtrack itself featured tracks from the Sherman Brothers and another very popular and famous track sung by Louis Prima, in the movie sung by the ape King Louis. Today's theme tune finish comes from The Jungle Book, Louis Prima's I Wanna Be Like You. Have a great Friday, an even better weekend, and I'll see you Monday morning at 7 o'clock.

What I desire is man's red fire to make my dream come true. Now give me the secret, man cub. Come on.

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4: Around £2 million is being provided by the government to help with the emergency response to two earthquakes in Venezuela. Lucy Gormanley has more.
5: Foreign Secretary Yvette Cooper says they're working with the US, Canada and the UN to provide humanitarian assistance and assess the damage. The death toll's now risen to around 235, but that number is expected to rise even further, while thousands are also injured after being trapped under rubble. Officials in the UK say all British staff in Venezuela are safe after the two 7-plus magnitude quakes struck on Wednesday.
4: A new record high temperature was set for June yesterday for the second day in a row. It reached a sweltering 36.7 Celsius in Somerset, surpassing 36.1 on Wednesday and the long-standing record set in 1976. Well, current UK weather conditions are perfect for a surge in mosquitoes and potentially dangerous bites. Dr. Mojca Kristin is from the London School of Hygiene and Tropical Medicine.
6: The main thing is that if the average temperature rises, which it seems to be doing, and especially if the winters get milder and also wetter, that will be ideal for mosquitoes.
4: Well, thunderstorm warnings are in place across most of Scotland, with forecasters saying there's a small chance that some homes could flood. The warning's in force until midnight tonight. An investigation has been launched after the records of a 3-year-old boy injured in a crocodile pit were accessed by around 40 members of hospital staff. The boy is now said to be in a stable condition, while a 30-year-old man accused of throwing him in the pit was bailed after being assessed as not being fit for interview. And today's the annual MND Awareness Rugby match between Leeds Rhinos and Hull KR. Stacey Fitzpatrick is the spokesperson for the MND Association.
7: We're so grateful to always be working alongside the Rhinos and doing that. But it's also great for our community to see that they don't stand alone. You know, when they fight this fight against motor neuron disease, there's people there with them.
4: It's to honour former player Rob Burrow, who died from motor neurons disease in 2024. That's the latest from Radio News Hub. I'm Frankie Hersine.
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9: As late-night football sees fans swapping the pub for the sofa, new research shows the living room becomes the most important room during a tournament. Interior designer Adam Fadley has more.
10: The living room really comes into its own during major tournaments like the World Cup. Hisense research shows 7 in 10 fans say it becomes the most important room in the home, especially with the late-night kickoffs. Keeping people at home, it's about creating a space that makes viewing comfortable and recreates that stadium atmosphere.
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12: Another hot and sunny day today. Temperatures hitting 37 or 38 degrees as we head into the afternoon. Overnight, no lower than around 21 degrees with some thunderstorms floating around the south and southeast of the country. The outlook for Saturday, another hot day, 31 or 32 degrees, a little bit of cloud. And overnight on Saturday into Sunday, no lower than around 19 degrees.
13: The pollen count on CPR UK.
12: Grass and wheat pollen are going to be high today and tree pollen's going to be low.
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0: Come and see the Southeast's most popular wrestling stars in another family-friendly show on Saturday, 4th July at the Selsdon Hall, Addington Road, South Croydon. 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
4: Around £2 million is being provided by the government to help with the emergency response to two earthquakes in Venezuela. Lucy Gormanley has more.
5: Foreign Secretary Yvette Cooper says they're working with the US, Canada and the UN to provide humanitarian assistance and assess the damage. The death toll's now risen to around 235, but that number is expected to rise even further, while thousands are also injured after being trapped under rubble. Officials in the UK say all British staff in Venezuela are safe after the two 7-plus magnitude quakes struck on Wednesday.
4: A new record high temperature was set for June yesterday for the second day in a row. It reached a sweltering 36.7 Celsius in Somerset, surpassing 36.1 on Wednesday, and the long-standing record set in 1976. Meanwhile, mosquitoes carrying diseases like dengue fever could be common in the UK if the effects of climate change persist. Dr. Mojca Kristin is from the London School of Hygiene and Tropical Medicine.
6: It seems like by 2050, they predict that UK would be suitable for diseases like chikungunya and dengue. So at the moment, not yet. And heat waves are not enough, but heat waves are enough to many mosquitoes present.
4: Well, thunderstorm warnings are in place across most of Scotland today, with forecasters saying there's a small chance some homes could be flooded. The warning is in force until midnight tonight. A Saudi doctor has been jailed for life over the car ramming attack at a Christmas market in Germany in 2024. 51-year-old Talib Al Abdul Mosin killed six people, five women and a 9-year-old boy. Officials say the defendant was an ex-Muslim who'd expressed support for the far right on social media. The outgoing Prime Minister has resisted sacking Immigration Minister Mike Tapp despite a request from Home Secretary Shabana Mahmood. It's after Mr. Tapp wrote an article suggesting foreign care workers should be exempt from tighter immigration rules. And it's understood Manchester City have reached a deal with Nottingham Forest to sign England international Elliot Anderson for over £100 million. The 23-year-old is currently in Kansas City preparing for England's final World Cup group game against Panama. From Radio News Hub, I'm Frankie Hersine.
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7: Another hot and sunny day today. Temperatures hitting 37 or 38 degrees as we head into the afternoon. Overnight, no lower than around 21 degrees with some thunderstorms floating around the south and southeast of the country. The outlook for Saturday, another hot day, 31 or 32 degrees, a little bit of cloud. And overnight on Saturday into Sunday, no lower than around 19 degrees.
13: The pollen count on CPR UK.
7: Grass and wheat pollen are going to be high today and tree pollen's going to be low.
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0: So the 80s are done then, breakfast is done, Dave Marley back on Monday morning, and from me, it's time for the show.
1: Here he comes on the air.
0: So it's day 177, it's Friday, June the 26th. Welcome along. It's the last 11-2 thing of this week.

Barcode Day, Cancer Wellness Awareness Day, Take Gig Dog to Work Day, unless they're feeling a bit rough. Yeah, okay, don't worry. And Chocolate Pudding Day. You're right, it's me. Chocolate Pudding Day. Oh, I love chocolate. I can't because I'm on a diet. I'm not missing chocolate at all.

10 after 11, it's Friday morning, it's Jono with you. Playing some classy tunes this morning. I'm your host with the most, Jono, all the way through to 2. Let's do this. Brand new music time. We go to Manchester today to introduce you to a band called Flock. F-L-O-K, all right? Flock are a Manchester four-piece band blending alternative rock with punchy, emotionally charged songwriting. Emerging from the city's grassroots venues, they began building momentum through energetic live shows and regional support slots. This is a four-piece. This band is called Flock. They are on the web. They're on the old internet thing. See what you think of this. And this song is called Stop Turning. Here we go. So you reckon?

They remind me of someone. That band reminds me of someone. I'm trying to think. But you know what? They're called Flock, F-L-O-K. Their second single, Stop Turning, was out.

18 after 11, time for this. Let's do the birthday file then. Georgie Fame, as you just heard, he's 83 years old today. He was born in Lee in Lancashire. Mick Jones from The Clash, he's 71. Terry Nunn from the synth band Berlin, he's 65 years old today. We'll hear from that very soon. Tommy Mackinnon, former rally driver and now a Finnish racing executive, he's 62. Colin Greenwood, a member of the rock band Radiohead, he's 57. Chris O'Donnell is 56. He's an American actor. He was in Batman and Robin, Batman Forever, NCIS Los Angeles. Emma Spencer, who's a horse racing journalist and pundit, is 48. Aubrey Plaza, 42, American actress. And Jeanette McCurdy, 34, another American actress. And Ariana Grande is 33 years old today. American singer, of course, and she is brilliant. Right, let's move on with the birthdays then. I said Mick Jones from The Clash is 71 years old today. Here they go, probably their most famous song.

celebrating Mick Jones's 71st birthday. I said probably their most famous song. But then the producer said, what about Rock the Casbah? I went, okay, fair enough, you can have that one. Right, moving on now to Terry Nunn. He's 65 years old, born in Los Angeles, California. He was the singer with Berlin.

0: Colin Greenwood's birthday today. He's 57 years old, born in Oxford. He was the bassist and member of Radiohead there. Paranoid Android. Haven't heard that forever. Right, let's do the word for today then. Yeah, yesterday, the word gleam. Gotta say hello to Ian, Beryl, Dave, Stephen, David, Chris, Mike, Owen, Tammy. Yeah, we'll have Sue in there as well. And also Candice got it right. Glean, of course, is to gather information or knowledge bit by bit. You're gleaning. Today, got an easy one for you. The word is linger. The word is linger. Only one of these possible definitions is true. Is it A, to stay somewhere longer than necessary or expected? Is it B, to speak very quietly so no one else can hear? Or is it C, to carry a heavy object with difficulty? So today then, what does linger mean? Answer at 1:30.
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years dragging you into the weekend like a determined aunt hauling a deck chair across a windy British beach, full of energy, slightly chaotic but absolutely unstoppable.

Ariana Grande's birthday today. She's 33 years old. Born in Boca Raton in Florida in the US. Is that how you say it? Boca Raton? Boca Raton? Boca Raton? 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Anyway, it's her birthday today. Happy birthday to her. 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Have loads of cake. 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I say enjoy, I mean just survive it.

0: 11:49, it is Friday at last. Been a long week. It's been a long, hot week. Had one of those situations yesterday. I don't know if you share this with me. But after we always have hot weather, you know, and it starts to cool down, you think, oh, it's lovely and cool out here. I did that yesterday. I went out, had my suit on. I actually put my jacket on when I left the office. And I walked down. Oh, it's actually a bit chilly out here. I'm actually a bit cold. I put my jacket on and wrap up. Then I got in the car, only to realise the temperature was 29 degrees. And not 36, which it was the previous day. So we dropped 7 degrees. Usually by 28, 29 degrees, I'll be sweltering. But after the recent temperatures, it's like, oh, it's a bit chilly, isn't it? It's a bit chilly. I was like this bloke.
1: Just how cold is it?
2: It's freezing cold.
1: I thought it was. Thank you very much.
0: Yeah, it was like that. It was cold. But today, not so much. Not so much.

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3: The music you grew up with.
4: Ministers say they're braced for opposition over plans to use former army barracks to house asylum seekers. The Ministry of Defence has put in for planning permission to convert a number of sites across the UK as they try to come up with an alternative to using hotels. Councils in the areas affected have vowed to fight the proposals. Young women at risk of breast cancer say they're having symptoms dismissed by health professionals. The charity Copperfield says there needs to be a checkup looking at family history to try and spot those who need earlier screening. Sophie Dopiera-Bull is their spokesperson.
5: The kind of system is still very much focused on that older age group, but we feel there's a real opportunity to kind of build upon those conversations where there is more awareness of what is actually happening and the experiences that people are facing.
4: Health bosses have issued a warning to drink responsibly and avoid exercising outdoors as the record-breaking heatwave continues. Their call comes as football fans prepare to cheer on England at the World Cup tomorrow night. The soaring temperatures have led to schools being closed, a hosepipe ban in Kent, and travel disruption across much of the UK. Searches are continuing in Venezuela as rescue teams scramble through rubble to try and save the hundreds still trapped after two huge earthquakes. Over 200 are dead and thousands more are still missing. Help's been sent from the US and neighbouring countries. A man's been arrested on suspicion of murder after a three-year-old girl was found dead in Surrey. Emergency services were called to a flat in Chertsey yesterday evening. Detectives described the incident as happening within a family setting and say they're not looking for anyone else. A probe's been launched after it emerged the medical records of the boy hurt in a crocodile pit were accessed by around 40 members of hospital staff. The three-year-old was seriously hurt last week during an incident at a park in Cambridgeshire. Cambridge University Hospitals say they take patient confidentiality seriously and they've referred themselves to the Information Commissioner. And the King and Queen say they'll carry on living at Clarence House once a huge refurb of Buckingham Palace is finished. They've decided it'll become their official residence, partly because it's got better security. From Radio News, I'm Phil Towers.
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10: Another hot and sunny day today. Temperatures hitting 37 or 38 degrees as we head into the afternoon. Overnight, no lower than around 21 degrees with some thunderstorms floating around the south and southeast of the country. The outlook for Saturday, another hot day, 31 or 32 degrees, a little bit of cloud. And overnight on Saturday into Sunday, no lower than around 19 degrees.
11: The pollen count on CPR UK.
10: Grass and wheat pollen are going to be high today and tree pollen's going to be low.
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to stay somewhere longer than necessary or expected? Does it mean to speak very quietly so no one else can hear? Or is it to carry a heavy object with difficulty? C, where does linger? So if you linger after a party, are you staying longer, whispering or carrying something heavy? There you go, give me the answer at 1:30, right in the middle of the ad-free Lunch Hour Power Hour.

0: Olivia Rodrigo loving her brand new album. That song's called Drop Dead. It is 18 after 12. Let's get in our time machine and go back in time.
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Starting off in 1965, the Byrds went to number one on the US singles chart with their version of Bob Dylan's Mr. Tambourine Man. This day, 1974, Cher divorced Sonny Bono after 10 years of marriage. 4 days later, Cher married guitarist Greg Allman. The couple split 10 days after that, got back together and split up again. They stayed married for 3 years, producing Elijah Blue Allman. There you go. So on off, on off, on off. So a bit of Cher now. Shall we hear this song, Gypsies, Tramps and Thieves? I love it. CPR FM, Jono through to two.

0: You're listening to CPR FM. My name's Jono. You're listening to the 11-2 thing. How the devil are you doing today? Are you good? Are you pretty good? Are you all right with that?
1: Yeah,
0: you good. That's all right. I'm doing all right. Yeah, I'm glad you're doing all right as well.
2: Hello,
0: you're right.
2: What are you up to on this fine afternoon?
0: I'm trying to present the music file, if you don't mind, and I'm going to get back to it now, because 1976, as you just said, we heard the TV talent show winners from Liverpool, The Real Thing, were number one on the UK singles chart. That was the group's only number one hit. Here we go, 1988 now, Bros were number one on the UK singles chart with this.

0: Attention Rumble wrestling fans, the Southeast's most popular family touring wrestling promotion is landing at Whitstable's Umbrella Center in Oxford Street on Friday 17th of July as part of their 2026 Summer Sizzler Tour. The kids can cheer the good guys and boo the bad ones as the energy flows through the arena. There's also a chance to meet all the wrestlers after the show with our VIP backstage pass, which includes a special Rumble wrestling poster. 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So if you are a die-hard wrestling fan or just looking for some thrilling live entertainment, the Rumble Wrestling Roadshow Show is for you. 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
4: Hi, I'm Callum, the radio voiceover guy. I had dreams of recording voiceovers for Terry Wogan, Steve Wright, John Peel, and even Chris Moyles. But I just end up reading out Jono's name and trying to make him sound professional. And to make things worse, he hasn't even paid me.

1993 on this day, Gabrielle started a three-week run, a number one on the UK singles chart with Dreams. The single entered the British charts at number two, which was the highest chart entry for a debut act. Jamiroquai started a three-week run at number one on the UK album chart with Emergency on Planet Earth. Moving forward now to 2012, where hundreds of fans were set to miss the Stone Roses reunion concert in Manchester this weekend after websites took their money but failed to deliver tickets.

It's Friday. After 1 o'clock then, we are doing the Lunch Hour Power Hour. It is all your requests and dedications. So if you've asked for a song, if you emailed in at jono@cprfm.com, stand by, you can have your song on the wireless. Anyway, we're going to go back to 2018 because this day, the Bee Gees singer-songwriter Barry Gibb is knighted by Prince Charles at Buckingham Palace.

Texas. 12:49. Hello, how the devil are you? Coming on to my last hour of radio for this week. And I tell you what, it started the week, it was temperatures were okay. And then it just got hotter and hotter and hotter and hotter. And I got sweatier and sweatier and sweatier. Had some showers, come out of the shower, sweaty again. Had another shower, come out of the shower, got sweaty again. You know, you had to give up this week. But now, yeah, you sort of acclimatised to it. So temperature's going to be back to normal for this time of year on Sunday, yes, in the southeast, and probably the rest of the country's about now. But cue next week, we're going to go, it's a bit cold, isn't it? It's a bit cloudy. I don't like it. Yeah, you know what? It's a bit cold. It's a bit damp. No, I don't like it. So this will be next week, all right? This will be next week. While I'm moaning, let's give you the word for today. The word is linger. Three possible definitions, only one is true. Is it to stay somewhere longer than necessary if expected? Is it to speak very quietly so no one else can hear? Or is it to carry a heavy object with difficulty?

One thing I forgot to mention yesterday, after Brazil-Scotland, obviously, Brazil beat Scotland 3-0, as you may have noticed. But unless I'm very much mistaken in this, that the UFO did not hover over the stadium and beam up all the spectators, or loads of spectators from the Brazil-Scotland game. Maybe that's what the defender did. Maybe he was put off by a UFO. That's why he slipped, giving Brazil the first goal. That could be it. But I think everyone's safe, though. So, that, you know what? It always gets me, though. These psychics and stuff make these big, bold claims. They go to the press and go, yeah, I'm going to make a claim about what's going to happen. I've had a vision. And then everyone's going to be kidnapped by aliens, and they're going to be lizard people roaming on the earth, and it's going to happen from August the 1st. Yeah, they say that. The Daily Star run it. All the other papers run it. The Metro run it. The Express, whatever it is. But then coming August the 2nd, don't you look a bit stupid? What do you say then?

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4: Campaigners have vowed to fight plans to house asylum seekers at a number of former army barracks across the UK. Nathan Abrahams has more.
5: The government's announced the sites will be used to move migrants out of hotels they're staying in, something they pledged they'd do by the time of the next election. They say they're more contained and will be better for local communities. Planning permissions being applied for at former MOD facilities, including in Bicester in Oxfordshire and Linton-on-Ouse in North Yorkshire. Expansion's also being considered of use of existing sites in East Sussex and Essex. Councils in the areas affected have vowed to fight the proposals.
4: Frantic searches are continuing for survivors after two devastating earthquakes hit Venezuela. Officials now say at least 235 people are being killed, more than 200 are still trapped, and thousands more are feared missing. The 7.2 and 7.5 magnitude tremors that struck on Wednesday were the strongest the South American countries felt in over a century. Health chiefs say there's been a huge increase in call-outs for emergency services as the record-breaking heatwave continues to scorch the UK. They're urging people to drink plenty of water and be responsible with alcohol. Next, the man who rammed his car into a crowd of people at a Christmas market in Germany has been jailed for life. It happened back in 2024 in Magdeburg. 51-year-old Taleb al-Abdel Mohsen was found guilty of murder after five women and a boy were killed and many more were injured. Young people say they're being ignored when they go to their doctors with worries about breast cancer. The charity Copperfield claims their symptoms are being dismissed and are calling for things like family history of the disease to be given more consideration. Sophie Dopiera-Bull is their spokesperson.
6: The system is just not built for young people in mind, so we really want to see things move beyond just that awareness, build upon having more awareness within the system, but also look at these other options such as different screening options and more research into younger people.
4: And Serena Williams will make her return to Grand Slam tennis with a first round match against Australian Maya Joint at Wimbledon. She's taken the final wild card into the women's singles. From Radio News Hub, I'm Phil Towers.
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12: CPR FM. Another hot and sunny day today. Temperatures hitting 37 or 38 degrees as we head into the afternoon. Overnight, no lower than around 21 degrees with some thunderstorms floating around the south and southeast of the country. The outlook for Saturday, another hot day, 31 or 32 degrees, a little bit of cloud. And overnight on Saturday into Sunday, no lower than around 19 degrees.
13: The pollen count on CPR UK.
12: Grass and wheat pollen are going to be high today and tree pollen's going to be low.
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0: is that time. It is Friday lunchtime, my favourite hour in the week then. We are going to do the Lunch Hour Power Hour. Danielle in Sittingbourne, that was for you. She was singing in the office.
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0: So this hour then is back-to-back music, no ads. The only thing we disturb it for is the word for today.
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0: So the word for today then, the word is linger. Only one of these definitions is true, by the way. Is it to stay somewhere longer than necessary or expected? Is it to speak very quietly so no one else can hear you? Or is it to carry a heavy object with difficulty? Those are your three choices. We'll give you the answer at around 1:30 in about 22 minutes' time. But now, Tyler in Southend, we're coming to you, buddy. He wants a song to keep you going for his lunch break. Well, here's the weekend.
1: The

Good afternoon to Jenna in Brighton. She says, I love CPR FM. It's on my radio all the time. Thank you, Jono, for cheering on my day. Anytime, Jenna, anytime. Sophie Ellis-Bextor for you. Chris in Basildon. We're going old school.

Matty in Maidstone. 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He says, that is a perfect summer tune from George Ezra. Thanks, Matty. Hope you liked it. And Calvin Harris now for Amy in Hastings. She says, I need to turn this up. You know,

the weekend, make sure you save Steve RFM. We play the music you grew up with 24 hours a day. We're going to play one more tune, then we're going to give the answer to the word linger, which is our word for today. Does it mean to stay somewhere longer than necessary or expected, to speak very quietly so no one else can hear, or is it to carry a heavy object with difficulty? While you're mulling that over, Paul in Chelmsford, you want some Wham!

0: Natalie Ashford. She says, one of the best party tunes ever. Robbie Williams, rock DJ. And probably one of the most gorgeous, eh, Natalie? Yeah, you know what I'm saying. Right, okay, let's do this. The answer to the word for today. The word was linger. The word was linger. And we had some options for you. Does it mean to carry a heavy object with difficulty?
1: No!
0: No!
1: No!
0: And does it mean to speak very quietly so no one else can hear?
1: No!
0: No.
1: No!
0: How about to stay longer than necessary or expected?
1: Yay!
0: Yeah, that was the answer. Well done if you got that correct. We will give you a shout out on Monday, right? If you put an answer already on the old Facebook, we'll give you a shout out Monday. Back to request. Jack in Worthing. He says, hands in the air for this one, Jono.

I always think of Hugh Grant. Love Actually, you know, the Girls Aloud version. I know, but that sounds amazing. Thanks to Kevin Rayley for that suggestion. Karen in Grays, not too far away. Karen in Grays, she says, I need some feel-good vibes all the way, Jono, and I'm going on holiday this weekend. Play me some Madonna.

Luke in Canterbury says, take me right back. Takes me right back to the music I grew up with. You got it, Luke. Exactly what we do here on this station. Sophie in Folkestone says, you know what? This takes me back as well. Busted. Year 3000. It's 6 minutes before two. 6 minutes away from Les.

Thanks to Sophie for that. She said, everyone's singing this afternoon. Ben and Crawley, I'm going to play up your song next. I'm going to say goodbye. See you Monday, God willing. Stay safe, look after yourself. And yeah, we'll regroup at 11 on Monday. Have a great weekend. And from Ben, here's your final song. Bye-bye. Oh.

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4: New footage has been released that shows the moment the killer of Henry Novak lied to police.
5: Okay, I pushed my turban off my head, started grabbing my uncle's hair, so I'm a seat. And he started grabbing on my hair, started dragging me around. And obviously from there, then obviously an altercation happened. My brothers then seen it, stopped it. And that's when he then started stumbling around, started climbing around all these sort of things.
4: Yeah, 23-year-old Vikram Digwar was jailed for life for murder after falsely claiming Mr. Novak had racially abused him. That led to officers handcuffing him as he lay dying with stab wounds. An investigation is now underway. Ministers say they're braced for opposition over plans to use former army barracks to house asylum seekers. The Ministry of Defence has put in for planning permission to convert a number of sites across the UK as they try to come up with an alternative to using hotels. Councils in the areas affected have vowed to fight the proposals. Searches are continuing in Venezuela as rescue teams scramble through rubble to try and save the hundreds still trapped after two huge earthquakes. Over 200 are dead and thousands more are still missing, help being sent from the US and neighbouring countries. Now, young people at risk of breast cancer say they're having symptoms dismissed by health professionals. The charity Copperfields says there needs to be a checkup looking at family history to try and spot those who need earlier screening. Sophie Dopiera-Bull is their spokesperson.
6: The kind of system is still very much focused on that older age group. But we feel there's a real opportunity as well now to kind of build upon those conversations where there is more awareness of what is actually happening and the experiences that people are facing.
4: Health bosses have issued a warning to drink responsibly and avoid exercising outdoors as the record-breaking heatwave continues. Their call comes as football fans prepare to cheer on England at the World Cup tomorrow night. These soaring temperatures have led to schools being closed, a hosepipe ban in Kent, and travel disruption across much of the UK. And the King and Queen say they'll carry on living at Clarence House once a huge refurb of Buckingham Palace is finished. They've decided it'll become their official residence, partly because it's got better security. From Radio News Hub, I'm Phil Towers.
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8: As late night football sees fans swapping the pub for the sofa, new research shows the living room becomes the most important room during a tournament. Interior designer Adam Fadley has more.
9: The living room really comes into its own during major tournaments like the World Cup. Hisense research shows 7 in 10 fans say it becomes the most important room in the home, especially with the late night kickoffs. Keeping people at home, it's about creating a space that makes viewing comfortable and recreates that stadium atmosphere.
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14: Another hot and sunny day today. Temperatures hitting 37 or 38 degrees as we head into the afternoon. Overnight, no lower than around 21 degrees with some thunderstorms floating around the south and southeast of the country. The outlook for Saturday, another hot day, 31 or 32 degrees, a little bit of cloud. And overnight on Saturday into Sunday, no lower than around 19 degrees.
15: The pollen count on CPR UK.
14: Grass and wheat pollen are going to be high today and tree pollen's going to be low.
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3: The music you grew up with.
4: The death toll after Wednesday's devastating earthquakes that shook Venezuela has now reached almost 600. Thousands of people were injured and many more are still reported missing as rescue teams dig through rubble to try and find more survivors. Help has been sent by the US and other neighbouring countries. New footage has been released that shows the moment the killer of Henry Novak lied to police.
5: Okay, I pushed my turban off my head, started grabbing my uncle's hair, so I'm a seat. And he started grabbing my hair, started dragging me around. And obviously from there...
4: 23-year-old Vikram Digwar was jailed for life for murder after falsely claiming Mr. Novak had racially abused him. That led to officers handcuffing him as he lay dying with stab wounds. An investigation is now underway. The Met Office says the UK's hottest June day ever has been recorded today for the third day in a row. It's reached 36.9 degrees Celsius in Suffolk and temperatures are still rising. A red danger to life alert remains in place for much of the southeast of England till later tonight. Campaigners have vowed to fight plans to house asylum seekers at a number of former army barracks across the UK. Nathan Abrahams has more.
6: The government's announced the sites will be used to move migrants out of hotels they're staying in, something they pledged they'd do by the time of the next election. They say they're more contained and will be better for local communities. Planning permissions being applied for at former MOD facilities, including in Bicester in Oxfordshire and Linton-on-Ouse in North Yorkshire. Expansion's also being considered of use of existing sites in East Sussex and Essex. Councils in the areas affected have vowed to fight the proposals.
4: Well, meanwhile, Keir Starmer is said to be taking advice on whether Minister Mike Tapp broke the rules and should be sacked after he wrote an article about immigration. He'd said foreign co-workers should be exempt from plans to tighten the rules, something that's at odds with official policy. Ministers aren't allowed to publicly go against the government. And Serena Williams will make her return to Grand Slam tennis with a first round match against Australian Maya Joint at Wimbledon. From Radio News, I'm Phil Towers.
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10: Another year, another hot and sunny day today. Temperatures hitting 37 or 38 degrees as we head into the afternoon. Overnight, no lower than around 21 degrees with some thunderstorms floating around the south and southeast of the country. The outlook for Saturday, another hot day, 31 or 32 degrees, a little bit of cloud. And overnight on Saturday into Sunday, no lower than around 19 degrees.
11: The pollen count on CPR UK.
10: Grass and wheat pollen are going to be high today and tree pollen's going to be low.
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3: The music you grew up with.
4: The June heat record has been broken again for the third day in a row. Wattisham in Suffolk has recorded 36.9 degrees Celsius. Scientist Claire Barnes says climate change is to blame.
5: The fact that this week the London Ambulance Service has recorded its highest number of life-threatening emergency calls in its history, all of that is a direct result of human-caused climate change. And all of that is going to continue to get worse if the planet continues to warm.
4: Meanwhile, train passengers are being urged to avoid non-essential travel across much of England because of the extreme heat. The red alert warning across London and the South East remains in place until 9 p.m. tonight. Firefighters are battling a major wildfire in Derbyshire. Crews are tackling the blaze at Tintwistle Moor near Glossop, which has been burning for the past 24 hours. The number of people who've been killed in the Venezuela earthquakes has doubled to 589. 3,000 have been injured, and rescue teams from across the world are flying into the country to help find more survivors. The pilot of a plane has died after it crashed on a farm near to an airfield in East Devon. Emergency services were called to Dunkswell Aerodrome, where the pilot, believed to be a woman in her 40s, was pronounced dead at the scene. An investigation's underway after it emerged the medical records of the boy hurt in a crocodile pit were accessed by around 40 members of hospital staff. Cambridge University Hospitals are investigating if staff accessing the three-year-old's notes had a legitimate reason. London Mayor Sadiq Khan has hit back at Donald Trump. The American president has reignited their feud by calling him grossly incompetent.
6: I'm not quite clear why this man appears to have a crush on me. You know, all I would say is it could be because I'm the mayor of a progressive, multicultural, liberal, successful city. That's probably why President Trump is so upset.
4: And singer Lionel Richie has postponed a number of shows in the US due to doctor's advice. He was reportedly taken to hospital following a show in Minnesota. He's due to play in the UK in August. That's the latest from Radio News Hub. I'm David Hall.
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11: Another hot and sunny day today. Temperatures hitting 37 or 38 degrees as we head into the afternoon. Overnight, no lower than around 21 degrees with some thunderstorms floating around the south and southeast of the country. The outlook for Saturday, another hot day, 31 or 32 degrees, a little bit of cloud. And overnight on Saturday into Sunday, no lower than around 19 degrees.
12: The pollen count on CPR UK.
11: Grass and wheat pollen are going to be high today and tree pollen's going to be low.
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0: Attention Rumble wrestling fans, the Southeast's most popular family touring wrestling promotion is landing at Whitstable's Umbrella Center in Oxford Street on Friday 17th of July as part of their 2026 Summer Sizzler Tour. The kids can cheer the good guys and boo the bad ones as the energy flows through the arena. There's also a chance to meet all the wrestlers after the show with our VIP backstage pass, which includes a special Rumble wrestling poster. The action kicks off at 7:30 p.m. and tickets are sure to be in high demand. 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
4: Police have released new footage of the immediate aftermath of the stabbing of student Henry Novak. It shows the moment 23-year-old Vikram Digwa lied to police by falsely claiming he'd been the victim of a racial attack.
5: Pushed my turban off my head, started grabbing my uncle's hair, so I'm a seat. Started grabbing on my hair, started dragging me around. Yeah. And obviously from there, then obviously altercations happened. My brothers and seen it, stopped it. And that's when he then started stumbling around.
4: The arrest is now being investigated after police took 8 minutes to establish that the 18-year-old had been stabbed and he was the victim. Temperatures have provisionally hit 37.1 degrees Celsius at Cavendish in Suffolk, breaking the record for the hottest June day again. The Met Office says parts of the UK continue to face extreme heat with storms forecast and flash flood warnings. International rescue teams are continuing to arrive in Venezuela to help find any survivors after the country's back-to-back earthquakes. The death toll currently stands at 589 and almost 3,000 people have been injured. 13 men who conspired with a husband to drug and sexually abuse his wife can be named for the first time. Reporting restrictions have been lifted on the men who are accused of sexually abusing the victim or helping supply substances to render her unconscious. Recovery and repair work on a major railway line has been completed after a fatal crash involving two trains in Bedfordshire. A train driver died and 162 people were injured when the two trains collided a week ago. The heatwave could pave the way for powering cars in the future. The first fully solar-powered drive from Land's End to John O'Groats has been completed in 5 days. Ian Peniston from Power Logistics says it could be the future.
6: All of the energy we're using is for free. It's from the sun. We've charged up these batteries, we're taking it with us, and we're doing 1,000 miles at zero cost.
4: And Sir David Beckham has praised his mum Sandra for always being there as she celebrates her birthday. That's the latest from Radio News Hub. I'm David Hall.
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7: Another hot and sunny day today. Temperatures hitting 37 or 38 degrees as we head into the afternoon. Overnight, no lower than around 21 degrees with some thunderstorms floating around the south and southeast of the country. The outlook for Saturday, another hot day, 31 or 32 degrees, a little bit of cloud. And overnight on Saturday into Sunday, no lower than around 19 degrees.
13: The pollen count on CPR UK.
7: Grass and wheat pollen are going to be high today and tree pollen's going to be low.
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4: The June heat record has been broken again for the third day in a row. Sandton Downham in Suffolk has recorded 37.3 degrees Celsius. Scientist Claire Barnes says climate change is to blame.
5: The fact that this week the London Ambulance Service has recorded its highest number of life-threatening emergency calls in its history, all of that is a direct result of human-caused climate change. And all of that is going to continue to get worse if the planet continues to warm.
4: Meanwhile, train passengers are being urged to avoid non-essential travel across much of England because of the extreme heat. And firefighters are battling a major wildfire in Derbyshire. Crews are tackling the blaze at Tintwistle Moor near Glossop, which has been burning since Wednesday. Next, the number of people who've been killed in the Venezuela earthquakes has doubled to 589. 3,000 have been injured, and rescue teams from across the world are flying into the country to help find more survivors. A man who punched two female police officers at Manchester Airport as they tried to arrest him has been jailed for 3.5 years. 21-year-old Mohamed Fahir Amaz broke the nose of PC Lydia Ward and knocked her colleague PC Ellie Cook to the ground during the attack. A clip of the incident went viral on social media. An investigation's underway after it emerged the medical records of the boy hurt in a crocodile pit was accessed by around 40 members of hospital staff. Cambridge University hospitals are investigating if staff accessing the three-year-old's notes had a legitimate reason. London Mayor Sadiq Khan has hit back at Donald Trump. The American president has reignited their feud by calling him grossly incompetent.
6: I'm not quite clear why this man appears to have a crush on me. You know, all I would say is it could be because I'm the mayor of a progressive, multicultural, liberal, successful city. That's probably why President Trump is so upset.
4: And singer Lionel Richie has postponed a number of shows in the US due to doctor's advice. He was taken to hospital after a show in Minnesota. That's the latest from Radio News Hub. I'm David Hall.
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12: Another hot and sunny day today. Temperatures hitting 37 or 38 degrees as we head into the afternoon. Overnight, no lower than around 21 degrees with some thunderstorms floating around the south and southeast of the country. The outlook for Saturday, another hot day, 31 or 32 degrees, a little bit of cloud. And overnight on Saturday into Sunday, no lower than around 19 degrees.
13: The pollen count on CPR UK.
12: Grass and wheat pollen are going to be high today and tree pollen's going to be low.
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6: Hi, Richard Hubbard here, host of the Incognito New Music Show. If you're looking for great new tunes by talented new artists, then look no further. So much new music, so little time. Right, well, welcome to the very, very hot south coast of England and the Seaside Studios. It's absolutely baking down here today. But never mind, I've got some great music. So if you're sat indoors, keeping cool, in air conditioning, hopefully you are, or with a big fan on and lots of water to drink, let's get started. I played this last week because I absolutely raved about the track, and I'm going to rave about it again. This is Still Remains by Arend West.
7: It's in the blood.

well, fabulous track, wasn't it? And I'm chuffed to bits. A friend himself has been in touch with me all the way from the Netherlands to say that he's got some more music. Well, he'd send it now. So I've got some more tracks to play in future shows, and just all is good. So, as I said last week, go and find his online page on the app with the green badge, and you will find a whole raft of brilliant music. If it stirs you like it does me, you're going to really enjoy it. So there you go. Arend West, and Still Remains. Moving on now, this is the Mustangs, and She Didn't Get Into the Water. But if she didn't get in the water, she's going to be really warm.

you go. I nearly didn't get the end of that one. I'm just daydreaming. I was just thinking, I'm old enough to remember the hot summer of 1976, which was kind of like it is now, and how underprepared we seem to have been then as people are now. I mean, there was no warnings about heat. It just happened. And I used to work in a glass office block where it cooked. It really did cook every day. And you had to wear a collar and tie as well and be smart. You know, that was part of the rules of work in those days. If you had an office job, you wore a collar and tie. No, not many water machines around. Yeah, it was the bathroom or nothing really. And yeah, it was just absolutely crazy. And nowadays you're getting warnings of make sure you carry a bottle of water around with you, and we'll reduce the trains and let the kids out of school early. And yeah, I don't know whether it's good or bad. Are we a softer society than we were? I really don't know. It just seems odd to me, I must admit. But then I'm of that generation where you just go on with it. You know, it was hot. Okay, so it's hot. You know, I mean, we had standpipes in the streets then. You hadn't got any water coming through your tap at home. You had to go down the road with a great big 5-gallon container and fill it up with water at a standpipe and form a queue behind, lots of other people doing the same thing. Or a water bowser turned up in your street. And that's where you got your water from. So, yeah, things have improved on that basis. We aren't doing that anymore, but, yeah, there you go. Moving on. This is the band called Lapdogs now, and Manhattan.

That's a nice song, isn't it? Manhattan by Lap Dogs. I was just thinking, here we are, we're quite crazy, us Brits, really, aren't we? We pay thousands of pounds a year to get on a plane and fly out to climates like like we're having here in the UK at the moment. I mean, nobody needs to go anywhere, do they? And then we moan that it's too hot over here. Yet there are people in the world that live 6 or 7 months a year with a climate like this all the time. I mean, my friends in Malta, they finish school about now because it's too hot for the kids in the schools, and they're off right through to October till it cools down again and then go back to school. So yeah, maybe we're going to end up with that sort of system over here if this continues to happen. So there you go. Black Cat Moan now by Stephen E. Foster.

0: Right, I hope you liked a bit of blues there, ladies and gents. Really nice track, wasn't it?
1: The Incognito Podcast with Richard Allen Hubbard showcasing exclusive new music. It's gonna be a ride. Buckle up, let's go.
0: Right, being as we can't dash out to dive in the pool unless you're really lucky to have one in your garden, I'm not. It's best I can do is to go out and turn the hose on and hold it above my head. So it's coming to that, am I?

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So we bought one, and it sits there, and every time the cats go near it, boom, it fires up. Water comes out the spout, lovely jubbly. One of them uses it, but the other one, why not a truck? Would he want to go near it? He'll drink out the bathroom sink or the bath. And the other day I caught him drinking out of the dirty water fountain in the garden. I've got a small water beater in the garden, and he's got his head stuck in there drinking that. And yet, there in the kitchen, he's got beautifully fresh, recycled water, and he doesn't know. Crazy, isn't it? Yeah, I wish I hadn't bought it now. I wish I'd gone and got a rotten old water beater and stuck that somewhere so they could use it. But yeah, do you drink out of puddles? And dirty water features, but he won't drink out of a nice clean water fountain. So there you go. Bemuses me completely, it really does. Right, this is Alex Schubert. I Want It More.

0: feel him closer. Glues it all.
1: Right, I am not a big fan of chatbots. I expect a lot of you out there have come across problems with them. I recently placed an order with that massive online shopping site, and normally my experience with them is absolutely brilliant. But this particular occasion, I ordered two chairs, these fold-up ones that you know carry around in your car and get out when you need them, and only one turned up. So I then am having to tell the chatbot that I was missing, and it doesn't give you any option to tell them it's a missing item. It comes up as a missing part. So trying to tell the chatbot that I was actually missing an item and not a part was quite difficult. And then it asked me for photographs of the missing part, of course, which I can't give them because I haven't got that missing part. So it was a lot of to and fro in, and old photographs and so on and so forth. Finally, after a few days of this, I managed to impart enough information to the chatbot that one of the chairs hadn't turned up. Looking at your picture, we can see there's only one chair, and your order said two, so we will send you another chair, which, to be fair, arrived a couple of days later. But oh, what a palaver. I mean, old school, old me would have picked up the phone, spoken to somebody, said my order number's this, I ordered that, and only part of it arrived, and the person on the other end would go, oh yes, I can see that, okay, we'll send you another one. But no, it's not like that anymore, is it? There's no phone numbers, you can't ring people anymore, you've got to talk to a chatbot and hope that you can explain to artificial intelligence, and by goodness is it artificial, to get your message across. But anyway, all's well that ends well. Finally, my replacement chair has arrived. So all's well in the world, thank goodness. Right, this is Not Meant For Me by Rebecca Rain, Mick Evans and Duncan McKay.

Right, how are we all getting on with the World Cup, ladies and gentlemen, eh? I know I said at the beginning of it all I wasn't that enthused. Well, I've managed to watch a game a day and part of another one if it runs on from the last one. And I've, of course, watched all the England games. The first one was absolutely brilliant. Yeah, I was a very excited fan running around the house going, woohoo! The second game, not so much. It was a bit of a nail-biter. I thought we played pretty well, but we just didn't penetrate the Ghanaian defence enough to score a goal or two. Came away with the points, and that's all good, really. We didn't lose, that's the main thing. And one more game to go in the group stages, so I'll be looking forward to that one. How are you getting on with it? Are you enjoying it? Are you having fun with it? And so on. So, yeah, there you are. This is Beautiful Prison now by Nathan Bonham.

0: Let's go.
1: I was thinking the other day, actually, most countries in the world have national teams, some across a variety of sports, but the USA don't, really. They've got football now, but all their sports are more internal. I mean, they've got their own, their baseball and their American football, but they aren't national teams. They're all individual teams, so they support all that. But they haven't really got a national team to get behind until now. Of course, they've got the football team, which is doing quite well. But, yeah, I think they miss out a great deal on not being able to get behind a national team at something. All their sports are individual, aren't they? Even golf. I mean, their golfers are all individual golfers, apart from the Ryder Cup. So, yeah, I wonder, it must be a different psyche for the national psyche, not to have actually a team that represents the whole country, one thing against the rest of the world. So, yeah, something to think about, I suppose. Beautiful You now by Stone Trip.

I was reading an article that said that because most jobs now are pretty sedentary, you're sat at a desk behind a screen, you should get up for 5 minutes every hour and go for a walk. I just wonder how practical that is. Can you imagine it? An office full of desks, people all walking around. I don't think that's going to work, do you? But yeah, maybe some people manage to make it work. Maybe you could have a roster of walk times. Yeah, you're right. Okay, your turn. Go and have a walk. Yep, up you go. Your turn to walk. Yeah, don't think so. Do you? Oceans now beyond unbroken.

What do you guys out there make of these hydration breaks during the World Cup games? I'm not sure of myself. I can understand if it's really, really hot, like the weather we're experiencing at the moment, and they're trying to play in it, that they need to take on fluid. That would only be right. But where they're playing in air-conditioned stadiums, there isn't that problem. They're playing in normal everyday temperatures. So what's the point of a hydration break? I guess a player could leap across to the box, if you like, and have a quick drink while they're playing. I don't know, but the hydration breaks, I'm not a fan. It kind of breaks up the fluidity of the game. What do you think out there, ladies and gentlemen? Big boys don't cry, Michael Price.

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But yeah, nice track anyway. Big Boys Don't Cry, Michael Rice. There you go. This is Big Idea now by Wilderness.

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1: 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And once again, it's brilliant, isn't it? An hour goes by so quickly. Right, I just hope you take care of yourselves out there and beware of the heat for the rest of this week. And drink plenty, slap on the old sun cream, and generally enjoy yourselves. Of course, and enjoy the World Cup. I'll be back next week with some more great tunes. Until then, take care. Bye bye. And this is Wannabe by Ronan. Bye, everybody.

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6: Another hot and sunny day today. Temperatures hitting 37 or 38 degrees as we head into the afternoon. Overnight, no lower than around 21 degrees with some thunderstorms floating around the south and southeast of the country. The outlook for Saturday, another hot day, 31 or 32 degrees, a little bit of cloud. And overnight on Saturday into Sunday, no lower than around 19 degrees.
7: The pollen count on CPR UK.
6: Grass and wheat pollen are going to be high today and tree pollen's going to be low.
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6: Another hot and sunny day today. Temperatures hitting 37 or 38 degrees as we head into the afternoon. Overnight, no lower than around 21 degrees with some thunderstorms floating around the south and southeast of the country. The outlook for Saturday, another hot day, 31 or 32 degrees, a little bit of cloud. And overnight on Saturday into Sunday, no lower than around 19 degrees.
7: The pollen count on CPR UK.
6: Grass and wheat pollen are going to be high today and tree pollen's going to be low.
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3: The music you grew up with.
4: Scientists have warned the current heat wave would have been virtually impossible 50 years ago. They're putting the extreme heat down to human-driven climate change. Temperatures have hit 37.3 degrees Celsius, and climate expert Claire Barnes says heat waves might continue for years to come.
5: If we don't reach net zero, temperatures are going to keep getting hotter. So it's very hard to say how much worse things will get, because it's really up to us how much worse we allow things to get.
4: A British search and rescue team has been deployed to Venezuela, where the death toll from the devastating earthquakes has reached almost 1,000. The 68-strong team have left RAF Bryce Norton and includes six specialist dogs and humanitarian staff. UN spokesman Stefan Dujarric says an international relief effort is doing all they can to help rescue any survivors.
6: On the ground, we and our humanitarian partners are rapidly scaling up our response, conducting assessments and mobilizing assistance. The international assistance is scaling up rapidly, with urban search and rescue teams deploying from multiple countries.
4: A man who punched two female police officers at Manchester Airport as they tried to arrest him has been jailed for 3.5 years. 21-year-old Mohamed Fahir Amaz broke the nose of PC Lydia Ward and knocked her colleague PC Ellie Cook to the ground during the attack. Lebanon and Israel have signed a framework agreement for peace. The two sides have held negotiations in the United States, overseen by Secretary of State Marco Rubio.
7: Both of these countries can be hopeful about their future, a future of peace, a future of prosperity, a future of mutual coexistence in a way that's beneficial to the men and women and children who deserve what all people deserve, and that is the right to live in their country without fear of harm, without fear of war, without fear of conflict.
4: And singer Lionel Richie has postponed a number of shows in the US due to doctor's advice. He was reportedly taken to hospital following a show in Minnesota. That's the latest from Radio News Hub. I'm David Hall.
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12: Another warm and muggy night across the whole of the UK. Temperatures dropping no lower than around 22 or 23 degrees. A few thunderstorms floating around in the south of the country overnight. Could be quite heavy as well, the rain with lots of thunder and lightning. Sun's going to come up at 16 minutes to 5 in the morning. Going to be another very hot day. Record temperatures, possible highs of 37 or 38 degrees.

Hi, it's Jenna, back in the Late Lounge again, keeping you company till midnight. We've just opened the show with the best new romantics band from the 80s, Spandau Ballet with True. Next up, it's the wonderful Otis Redding with Try a Little Tenderness.

Well, a wonderful whistle there from Brian Ferry, ending their fantastic version of Jealous Guy. Next up is Meatloaf, I'd Lie for You.

Smokey there with Lay Back in the Arms of Someone. Next up, Rolls Royce telling us, well, where does love live? 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

0: The fantastic Alison Moyet there with Love Resurrection. Next up, Dionne Warwick. She don't want you to stop at all. Nope, just walk on by.
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3: A new record high temperature has been set for June for the third day in a row. Sandton Downham in Suffolk has recorded 37.3 degrees Celsius. The Met Office is warning of thunderstorms and flash floods as temperatures ease over the weekend. But Christian Hallahan from the West Country Water Park in Bristol says the heatwave's been good for business.
4: We've had unprecedented figures, absolutely brilliant, amazing. We've been full every single day. People have had a great time. The staff have done a brilliant job at looking after all of the customers because obviously we've had a great volume of people here. It's gone phenomenally well.
3: A man who punched two female police officers at Manchester Airport has been jailed. 21-year-old Mohamed Fahir Amaz will serve 3.5 years after he broke the nose of PC Lydia Ward and knocked her colleague PC Ellie Cook to the ground during the attack. The number of people killed in two Venezuelan earthquakes has jumped to at least 920, with 3,360 injured. It comes as international rescue teams join the search for survivors. The DUP is to commission an independent review following the conviction of its former leader, Jeffrey Donaldson. He was found guilty of 18 sexual offences, including one count of rape against two women when they were children earlier this week. Communities Minister Gordon Lyons says he knew nothing about Donaldson's behaviour.
5: This is something that was a shock to me. It was a shock not only to people in my party, but there was shock across society. He was a duplicitous individual. He has done depraved and evil things. I am glad that justice has been done, and I want that lengthy sentence now that will reflect that as well.
3: Donald Trump has threatened to slap a 100% import tariff on the UK. It's over the digital services tax on American social media firms. The US president is calling for Britain to drop its 2% levy on the revenues of several US tech giants. And the first fully solar-powered car has completed a drive from Land's End to John O'Groats. That's the latest from Radio News Hub. I'm David Hall.
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11: Another warm and muggy night across the whole of the UK. Temperatures dropping no lower than around 22 or 23 degrees. A few thunderstorms floating around in the south of the country overnight. Could be quite heavy as well. The rain with lots of thunder and lightning. Sun's going to come up at 16 minutes to 5 in the morning. Going to be another very hot day. Record temperatures, possible highs of 37 or 38 degrees.

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3: Scientists have warned the current heat wave would have been virtually impossible 50 years ago. They're putting the extreme heat down to human-driven climate change. Temperatures have hit 37.3 degrees Celsius, and climate expert Claire Barnes says heat waves might continue for years to come.
4: If we don't reach net zero, temperatures are going to keep getting hotter. So it's very hard to say how much worse things will get, because it's really up to us how much worse we allow things to get.
3: A British search and rescue team has been deployed to Venezuela, where the death toll from the devastating earthquakes has reached almost 1,000. The 68-strong team have left RAF Bryce Norton and include six specialist dogs and humanitarian staff. UN spokesman Stefan Dujarric says an international relief effort is doing all they can to help rescue any survivors.
5: On the ground, we and our humanitarian partners are rapidly scaling up our response, conducting assessments and mobilizing assistance. The international assistance is scaling up rapidly, with urban search and rescue teams deploying from multiple countries.
3: A man who punched two female police officers at Manchester Airport as they tried to arrest him has been jailed for 3.5 years. 21-year-old Mohamed Fahir Amaz broke the nose of PC Lydia Ward and knocked her colleague PC Ellie Cook to the ground during the attack. Lebanon and Israel have signed a framework agreement for peace. The two sides have held negotiations in the United States, overseen by Secretary of State Marco Rubio.
6: Both of these countries can be hopeful about their future, a future of peace, a future of prosperity, a future of mutual coexistence in a way that's beneficial to the men and women and children who deserve what all people deserve, and that is the right to live in their country without fear of harm, without fear of war, without fear of conflict.
3: And singer Lionel Richie has postponed a number of shows in the US due to doctor's advice. He was reportedly taken to hospital following a show in Minnesota. That's the latest from Radio News Hub. I'm David Hall.
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10: Another warm and muggy night across the whole of the UK. Temperatures dropping no lower than around 22 or 23 degrees. A few thunderstorms floating around in the south of the country overnight. Could be quite heavy as well, the rain with lots of thunder and lightning. Sun's going to come up at 16 minutes to 5 in the morning. Going to be another very hot day. Record temperatures, possible highs of 37 or 38 degrees.

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1: What?
0: And they don't have a clue.
1: Who?
0: They'll fall in love, and here's the bottom line. Our trio's down to two.
2: Oh.
0: The sweet caress of twilight. There's magic everywhere.

This is Jesse Mock, an ex-motorcycle cop injured in the line of duty. Now a police troubleshooter. He's been recruited for a top-secret government mission to ride Street Hawk, an all-terrain attack motorcycle designed to fight urban crime, capable of incredible speeds up to 300 miles an hour, and immense firepower. Only one man, Federal Agent Norman Tuttle, knows Jesse Mock's true identity.

0: precious Ali XPistic fragicalic lupus, but that's going a bit too far, don't you think?
1: Indubitably.
0: So when the cat has got your tongue, there's no need for dismay. Just summon up this word and then you've got a lot to say. But better use it carefully or it could change your life.
2: For example?
0: Yes?
2: One night I said it to me girl, and now me girl's me wife. Oh, and a lovely thing she is too.
3: She's supercalifragilisticexpialidocious. 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

0: prove that you've one birthday.
1: Major, just one birthday every year.
0: Ah, but there are 364 un-birthdays.
1: Precisely why we're gathered here to cheer.
2: Why, then today is my un-birthday, too.
1: It is?
0: What a small world this is.
1: In that case, a very merry birthday.
2: To me?
0: To you.
1: A very merry birthday.
2: From me?
1: For you.
0: Now blow the candle out, my dear, and make your wish come true.

0: You must leave Jayan, this holy refuge where you've dwelled.
1: Leave, but father!
0: Sorry, Claude, but I've no choice. Your brother is expelled.
2: And Frollo didn't hear from his brother for several years.
3: Meanwhile!

0: Let me take you back. I'll bring you home. Brother dearest, come with me where we will find a remedy, and Notre Dame once more will be your sanctuary. Healing you will be my goal, not just your body but your soul. We'll be together in our holy sanctuary.
1: Enough, Claude! It's too late for me anyway. But if you've truly discovered charity at this late date, there's someone you can help.
0: A baby? Yours? Oh, a monster. It's God's judgment on you. The wicked shall not go unpunished.
1: I should have known. I was a fool to think that you would look after him.
0: Look after him, me?
1: He has nobody else. Take him. If you can find it in your heart.
0: Cheyenne. 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
1: And Frollo gave the child a name.
2: A cruel name that means
3: half-formed
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3: A new record high temperature has been set for June for the third day in a row. Sandton Downham in Suffolk has recorded 37.3 degrees Celsius. The Met Office is warning of thunderstorms and flash floods as temperatures ease over the weekend. But Christian Hallahan from the West Country Water Park in Bristol says the heatwave's been good for business.
4: We've had unprecedented figures, absolutely brilliant, amazing. We've been full every single day. People have had a great time. The staff have done a brilliant job at looking after all of the customers because obviously we've had a great volume of people here. It's gone phenomenally well.
3: A man who punched two female police officers at Manchester Airport has been jailed. 21-year-old Mohamed Fahir Amaz will serve 3.5 years after he broke the nose of PC Lydia Ward and knocked her colleague PC Ellie Cook to the ground during the attack. The number of people killed in two Venezuelan earthquakes has jumped to at least 920, with 3,360 injured. It comes as international rescue teams join the search for survivors. The DUP is to commission an independent review following the conviction of its former leader, Jeffrey Donaldson. He was found guilty of 18 sexual offences, including one count of rape against two women when they were children earlier this week. Communities Minister Gordon Lyons says he knew nothing about Donaldson's behaviour.
5: This is something that was a shock to me. It was a shock not only to people in my party, but there was shock across society. He was a duplicitous individual. He has done depraved and evil things. I am glad that justice has been done, and I want that lengthy sentence now that will reflect that as well.
3: Donald Trump has threatened to slap a 100% import tariff on the UK. It's over the digital services tax on American social media firms. The US president is calling for Britain to drop its 2% levy on the revenues of several US tech giants. And the first fully solar-powered car has completed a drive from Land's End to John O'Groats. That's the latest from Radio News Hub. I'm David Hall.
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8: Another warm and muggy night across the whole of the UK. Temperatures dropping no lower than around 22 or 23 degrees. A few thunderstorms floating around in the south of the country overnight. Could be quite heavy as well, the rain with lots of thunder and lightning. Sun's going to come up at 16 minutes to 5 in the morning. Going to be another very hot day. Record temperatures, possible highs of 37 or 38 degrees.
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